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Cause I ain't never been one for cheap excuses. And apologies have always been a little later useless.

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And you'll show them, show them, show them why you're kissing all the knees of every scrape and every bloody fall.

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Beat that Nick, but not the way that we play. Dogtown, bloodbath, ribcage.

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1: 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Crying in the shower, but I can't wash you away.

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